Wait for your chat tag. It comes back on a 2021 Tesla. It looks like they just got it a couple days ago.

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0: Sei lá, qual é? I can't copy. Leave you on it, ready? Copy.
1: Five four seven, Mary Express, 547.
0: Copy.

That's the 18 or 28 if you need it. On a Honda Accord to a Robert Parr, you clear current brakes. Dispatch 4-5. And since it's advice, they'll be in route.

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1: Everybody get out of return on the other 28.
0: So Victor, boy, stand by a second. Let me see. Sets to 6-8, can you break for rescue? 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

5W8 4 1 5 36 hangar.

0: web server because Abram, I'm just confirming the plate of Victor Boy 3238.
1: Was it my 20?
0: Abram, I'm just confirming that that's.

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1: I apologize. I'm looking for 5010.

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1: 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We on North Main at Shawna.
0: Anybody else? State, I'll put your assist back up.
1: We're slow rolling all the way onto Shoreland. Now we're stopping. We'll be Shoreland and North Bay.
0: Copy Shoreland, North Bay. Do you want to cover right away? There's multiple in there, 219. I'll put it up, other squad. The Adam Young Boy one?
1: Confirm. I'll be off.
0: Copy.

0: Sorry. Just for information, here's a sport bike doing about 20 plus going southbound that just went by me. I believe it was a black bike, that was all I could see.
1: 5012, are you on the interstate? Make you a call if you could check, please. Septa 5010.
2: Sorry.
1: I apologize. I am not able to get that Indiana playback. I've tried several different ways.
2: Yeah, copy. I'll figure it out.
1: I'll keep trying.

0: There's multiple spots in there, so if you can, you can.
1: Yeah, turn on it, don't worry.
0: Copy. Halliday, were you in there?
2: If I went to the place of business.
0: An Anthony Yellick or a Mary Yellick?
2: That's for you, right, Anthony.
0: Valkyrie. Anybody else care?

That's traffic or 46?

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1: Booked to a Catherine pillow party out of Wind Lake on a Chevy Tahoe clear cut.
0: Can I afford the actual plate?
1: Adam Charles Zebra, 586.

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I'm going to lay with her son, and I have that information for you.

Edward 95320 SG95320 will be on.

Four-door sedan versus a white Jeep in traffic near a gas station. 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
1: I copy. Do you want service or just attach?
0: Just attach. Yes, I'll have another figure for you in a second. I'm going to need two next on this phone call.
1: I copy. Go with the next.
0: Adam, Adam, X-ray 2454 AAX 2454.
1: Copy.
0: Ace to 2A. 2A. Be advised that there's a 3. There are no 3.
1: I copy all that, but.
0: I know one of them is crying a lot. I'm a little hysterical, but you think she's not hurt.
1: There's multiple spots in there. So we had, I copy you, other spots.
0: That's true.
1: Go ahead.
0: And I'm Henry Sandman, 735, Broad and H.
1: Broad and H. Anybody else?

0: substitute.
1: Do it.
0: Bob's and Kale's are around. They're not assigned, so just let me know who takes what, please.

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1: Yes, we have one, so we checked out.

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1: 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The 438. Five, 7 43 myself, 6 search of the vehicle broker.
0: 43.

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I'm Charles Young, 9020 ECY, 9020 Southwest 329 over 4.

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1: Check on the status of K9 4 from the city.
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1: Right.
0: Up on a hill valley, drive the Northwest Highway. There are a small blue SUV with no lights on. It was called in by an off-duty 28 of Adam Boy King, 6382.
1: Way somewhere towards the village.
0: So they're coming up to 20 now.
1: Of course.

0: 15, the call is going to be in Hawaii, Silverado. They're turning southbound on Buena Park.
1: Set 4, fill the village. 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
1: Or I'll just go ahead that way.
0: Okay. All right, Kathy.

Same out, eh?

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So it says we don't have one in house and they don't have one pre-attached. Do I need to reach out to Texas to get one?

0: Hey, Glenn.
1: No, Senator. Tonight, I have from a previous call and you chained into an accident with PD San Fulton.
0: I got it.

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1: Center. Tonight, I have a call and get Jana to access.

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1: 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One,
0: I got you.
1: Seven, nine,
0: I got you.

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1: Copy.
0: Do you want a copy?
1: Affirmative.
0: A copy. Dispatch 228.
1: 228.
0: Can you cover Norway at 6806 North Radar? There's a sink here. We heard several people talking or yelling in Spanish. There's no voice contact made before.

0: 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This is XRL style. I'm out with the sucker stuff.
1: Copy 28, Tony.
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1: Up.
3: 9383, area 14, I can take that jail phone. 712, you can shut me off that fire line.

0: Just hang on.
1: Someone, the subject advised he had a problem accidentally dialing 911. He was advised to give information how to disconnect that, and where can I? Three or six months, this is. Can you make me area 33?

My base dispatch. Call me out of my base with paperwork.

0: This is the 2220. 2219, go for
1: it. You make our stop.
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1: From

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0: John Spencer, 4, Lincoln, 1-2, Robert, Lincoln, 0, Paul, 1-2-6-6-2-9-7.
1: Was the first letter John?
0: First letter is Young.
1: 7-7.

0: Ah. 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
1: Confirm, it looks like they might have just left the light on the car and not actually turned on.
0: I have the key holder on the phone. Do you want me to disregard this one?

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1: Copy.

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1: I copied.

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1: Six men, affirmative.
0: Copy, you have a suspicious vehicle in the 26,000.

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0: Alright, I'm cruising, brother. Leave me on.
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0: Sir, sir, sir. Sir.
1: Sir, they were able to identify the cars, actually parked in a neighbor's house, and say that there were some young adults that are in the area to stop your appointment.
0: Go ahead.
1: 28 is Adam William Union, 3655. 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

0: 610. I have that plate on a 2018 Red Honda Accord to Brandon or Jessica Sexton on Frame Accord out of Aguado. It's current clear.
1: Therefore, that the vehicle is parked in the house next door to the complainant and myself at the house next door. They seem to just confront visiting

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1: Back, happy.

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1: I copy. 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

friendly southbound. 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
1: Yeah, it looks like a bit to me.
0: Copy your 20-inch family, correct, then it's current and clear to Belmont Mary out of Milwaukee.
1: Yeah, they will be stopped at the end of the off-ramp.
0: Copy.

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0: Copy, so I'm going to be writing on this. 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
1: Thank you.
0: It's going to be on the north side of the KR on ramp. He's driving the wrong way. West on KR. He's mounting. Illinois, Edward James. 75364, EJ 75364.
1: Bike, copy, dispatch 28. Can you make his location?
0: 28, copy, correct.

0: I'm so sorry. Was the Kenosha side being northbound on Rampant?
1: Southbound.
0: Okay.

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0: Copy, it's clear out of Russell.
1: Closer to Arthur.
0: Copy, sir. End of Arthur.

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2024.

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0: Stand by, I'll let you know when I get up to you.
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1: 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6232. 6232. 6232. 6232. 6232. 6232. 6232. 6232. 6232. 6232. 6232. 6232. 6232. 6232. 6232. 6232. 6232. 6232. 6232. 6232. 6232. 6232. 6232. 6232. 6232.

0: That sounds like a big number.
1: 179, a little bit of 176 meter, you'll pass. 56, can you make Taylor 12 one?

0: 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Yeah.
1: 55.
0: Last one. Charles, Henry, Robert, Ida, Sam, Tom, Norm, Jason, middle initials, David, Dale Black, 929 of.
1: Copy.

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1: Wait.
0: Northbound 330 over 0, just ran into the shoulder near Road of America, plate 34964 ROA 349.

0: dispatch. Out traffic.
1: Yeah,
0: Queen George 414, northbound 331.4.

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0: 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Looks like he is going to have one prior.

0: 55 and 52 for a conveyance.
1: 55.
0: It's going to be at the jail. It's going to be for two deputies for a trial call with a split chin that was openly fighting my step. Not the foot pursuit, but it was inside the house, kind of using a couple.

Just racing county dispatch to 6-0.

0: Just letting you know that we had a vehicle northbound 327 over 6 passed by our deputies with no taillights.
1: No problem.
0: Copy.

0: 43, we're getting a fire call at 119 Lamplighter Lane. It's a small fire in a bathroom, no visible flames, but the house is full of smoke. Do you want me to send our Area 35?
1: Yeah, it's a big one.
0: I copy, 1-2. Could you copy the call?
1: Okay.
0: Copy, 712.

Dispatch 905. I got a rescue run for you at 200 Bridge Street, apartment 202, for a 32-year-old female having chest and head

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I'm being advised by fire that you're no longer needed. Full position 8.

Can you call the hospital?

0: Expensive 10 West. We're getting a flock alert on the interstate going northbound. It's going to be for Boy George 4943. It does match the plate of the vehicle it's supposed to, and it is stating it is a front plate only. It's going to be from the county line.
1: Yeah,
0: I copy.

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0: I don't rare play matches, but it's just with our front plates are barged, so on.
1: Affirm, it's saying front plate only is

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1: Captain.

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1: Oh, 4.

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0: 9600 Bronco Washington has called by DPW for a vehicle on the side of the road, possibly in traffic. There's no additional.
1: Yeah.

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1: I'm clear of the jail. 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And if there's

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Adam Mary Henry, 1650, AMH 1650. We're going to be in the eastbound lane, lane 1.

0: track at that. Illinois Trail of Flight Traffic. Put the place on reroll.
1: Say that.
0: Command Illinois Semi-Trailer. Place on reroll.

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out of Boxwood to a male white 30-year-old doctor, Christ West, sleep at a mailbox. He's been breathing, doesn't look injured. 716, do you want to go that way as well?

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0: Dispatch 710-16. Central. I have Burlington was out with him yesterday on another welfare check and was arrested. Just

Just that's 5-3 and 5-5 and 5-3. 5-2 for a restaurant. 5-5. Guys are responding to the jail for inmates unresponsive. They will be also trying to see how the inmates felt that type of staff. Perfect.

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1: Alright.
0: About 66 East Jefferson, the library. 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

0: myself in tonight. 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

0: All right, traffic. Colorado, I believe, Everett Victor 0, Adam 0, Boyd. Everett Victor 0, Adam 0, Boyd. If that doesn't work, run it as Adam 0.
1: Set
0: up, 20. Milwaukee, Maryland. You should come back to Honda.
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0: It's still 1:30 p.m.

offering 6571, ATL 6571, becoming Henry at West Market.

6928 for water party. 820 High Street. 17 is a youth engagement worker advising that in Alyssa Quinones, Morris, born in 2011, needs to be brought into detention on a violation.

Pick up.

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1: 5810.
0: It's going to be a Lakeview Neurological Center. That's at the Rachel Rodriguez was discharged. She now locked herself in the bathroom, refusing to go. She was being transported to a new facility. She's female Hispanic, unknown if she's even dressed. They're advising to enter through the front entrance. No guide.
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1: George, 13907. GD 13907 out of Illinois. Coming northbound, 50 on ramp.
0: Southbound.

0: 58. 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
1: Papa.
0: Manifest dispatch down the trip.
1: Manifest.
0: Santa Catrick South Bypass, Wisconsin. Tom Robert, 9100.
1: Papa.
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0: Dispatcher, do you want 2-9 ahead to the Salem 7?
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0: Back up. 2-9, do you copy that?
1: Hey, firm. 2-9, back to. 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I'm still at like 3 in your line. 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
0: I copy.
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0: Step five. 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
1: 4398
0: Charles. What about you, Patrol? I'm not sure exactly what the business name is, but.
1: Copy.
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1: Got Crystal Plain, David, Adam, Mary, 1, Adam, Nora, again, AM, 1,

0: Sorry, Bob.
1: Maybe that's all. I said yes, Chris, I'm paying Lou Angley at 6-9 available.
0: I copy. 6-9, I'll make your call. Sir, Bob, do you know if they need rescue or assistance request?
2: Not sure yet.
0: I copy. 6-9, I'll put up for you.

0: 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Jeffrey.
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1: I copy. What's the nature?
0: Right now it's just a false sign of test.
1: Copy. Go ahead.

0: 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I didn't get it back out of Wisconsin, but I did get it back on the Dakota to a Hyundai Santa Fe 2017.
1: Was there a party attached to it or no?
0: Negative. The only thing we get from Dakota is the vehicles in the car.

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0: Forest Stewart. Sorry to be late. I moved on over to the stop sign. It's on the south side of the west front of Robbie's Wataga. Sorry to say.
1: Sorry.
0: You contact County Highway. It is a stop sign. 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

0: 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Science show dispatch.
1: Thank you.
0: There's a second light.

That's one of the things. Have a that friend. It's 1 G George T Tom double U Union G George Everett L Lincoln 8 Paul.

support G. George T. Thomas, Double U. Union, G. George Everett L. Lincoln, Eat, Paul Zebra, 30182. Six ten to six five. Six five five. Is that a pickup truck or a SUV?

Yeah, 7 Mile at East Sunlight Road, 28th.

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0: 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Yeah. 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
0: Yeah, St. Bridge, Wisconsin,

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1: That's it, Robert.
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I saw that 107 mile where it was, but I'll try and call.

0: Wait.
1: 334, yeah, X-ray, 334.

Charles, we'll be on 9144. We'll be on

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1: 13. 13.
0: Charlie, Spartan, you're coming around.

0: 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Stand by for a second.
1: That's before you can get that.
0: Copy 1 to 10, 1233.

Thank you.

0: Operator.
1: I have a number. I have a number. You have 32.
0: Do you have another serial number?
1: Got it.
0: Go ahead.
1: 6.

What is the 32? Is it? This question was 3.

0: What kind of 32 is the second one that you gave us?
1: I think I might have used the wrong one.
0: You're very staticky. I can't copy you.
1: So the first one that I gave you might have been the wrong one.
0: I copy. The second serial number you gave us, the one starting with an 8, is coming back with some close hits.
1: The first one, so the second one, you're looking for 416W1.
0: What kind of 32 is it?

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1: Snake is going to be a 6-hour model engine.
0: Okay. That's for the second one.

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Out of Illinois, it's going to be 211654 at Frank. 211654 at Frank.

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1: 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Alpha Quad 16.
0: Yes, traffic, Adam Frank, 8486, Christianity and Frank. I'll be on IDS entry.
1: I copy.
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0: 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Ten 12 as well. We are showing a close hit on a serial number 61, make Mauser, caliber 9, model P-38, PTA, out of California. 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

0: 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Sorry, 38, 22. Dispatch to 907 for a fire alarm. Dispatch 907 for a fire alarm.
1: All right, we'll take it.
0: I copy. It's going to be the Burlington Health and Rehab, the Zone 1.

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X-E-9-0-0-2-8. G, so much running.

0: Hey, sir. What kind of car are you out with? That's coming back. No response.
1: It's a silver Buick right here. I'm good here.
0: Copy. Thank you. I can put you in.
1: Support.

0: 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There's a white Ford van here southbound on Sheridan Road coming up to KR with the 2816631AW.
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1: Well, I'm going to stop it here on KR and Cherokee. We're empty right now. 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

0: 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This is your update in there. It's going to be a traffic incident. They just want him to be told to not do it again and to get his info.
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Dispatch 38 November Bush. Cindy West from Milwaukee, going southbound. A gray audio BMW is driving with no muffler. Readable plate in the back window.

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1: 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We'll be on the plane in a second.
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South 7th Street, 120, checking on an Ernie Lucas, possibly his 40s. 17 was

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0: West Wilmington, at Nelson Court, 28 South, Sam Nora, 649 AF, at 649.
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1: Six tenths.
0: And that's at 8 mile 28th and Young 4349 ASY 4349.

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0: Hey, sir. This is 906. Did you need something? You had an open mic.
1: Six eight, 10-41.
0: Six eight.
1: 10-41, 8-9-4, clear left.

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0: 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What happened to this request?
1: Go ahead.
0: He was giving a phone call referencing some questions about some items that were up ahead.

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1: PD
0: 6049.
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0: Flight just after Wisconsin, you are flight traffic.
1: 35.
0: Johnson, dealer plate, Mary Victor, 4423, Charles Roberts, MD, 4423, CR, northbound 327.0, on the wall.
1: I copy, north 3370, on the wall.
0: 13 dispatch.
1: Four 3.
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0: 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Show me the Stellar School in the office. You want to just look at the comments? Sorry, it's the real school on Stellar Avenue. Were you trying to key up?
1: 4-8, I was just about to say, it's like 14 to that.
0: I got it.

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1: 81.
0: 2 Queens, 317262. We're going to be northbound. 334 over 6 on the shoulder.
1: I copy northbound 334 over 6.
2: 6-8 traffic.
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6 10 6 10 6 10 6 10 6 10 6 10 6 10 6 10 6 10 6 10 6 10 6 10 6 10 6 10 6 10 6 10 6 10 6 10 6 10 6 10 6 10 6 10 6 10 6 10 6 10 6 10 6 10 6 10 6 10 6 10 6 10 6 10 6 10 6 10 6 10 6 10 6 10 6 10 6 10 6 10 6 10 6 10 6 10 6 10 6 10 6 10 6 10 6 10 6 10 6 10 6 10 6 10 6 10 6 10 6 10 6 10 6 10 6 10 6 10 6 10 6 10 6 10 6 10 6 10 6 10 6 10 6 10 6 10 6 10 6 10 6 10 6 10 6 10 6 10 6 10 6 10 6 10 6 10 6 10 6 10 6 10 6 10 6 10 6 10 6 10 6 10 6 10 6 10 6 10 6 10 6 10 6 10 6 10 6 10 6

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0: dispatch to 28 and 52 for max FPI. It's going to be G at 124th for a 2-car accident, a hand injury to the Somerset Chevy pickup. Dispatch to 710 for a rescue run. It's going to be 634 Cherry with a 5-year-old male unconscious and stopped breathing.
1: Short.
0: 718, if you can go that way as well. I copy 519.
1: Traffic going.
0: 81.
1: It's going to be a C truck, please. 147100 and C trial. It's going to be cell phone. 333 over 8. Your trench made it to the shoulder.
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0: 62 Illinois traffic. 62 Illinois, Edward X-ray, 97692. Yes, 97692. We're northbound, just under the 322. I'm offering.
1: Shoulder of off.
0: Sorry, on the shoulder.
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1: Air Nomad Crash, northbound at Highway G.
0: Sounds like northbound, just north of G, two vehicles.
1: Copy, it's canonic K.
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1: Hi, copy. Are you able to go to that accident on Highway Northbound 326 over here?

If that's the state in 5012, just for 43, it sounds like just north of 5.5 miles, possibly around northbound 320.

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1: I copy 327 over 4.
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0: Go ahead, find her.
1: I copy.
0: I got 45 shutdown northbound at 5 miles.
1: So it's shut down northbound on 5 miles.

Highway 10.

0: Norway's got some resources on scene for fire as well. So I'm good. I'm seeing at least a few copies. 220.
1: Go ahead.
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0: 5012.
1: Sorry for that, Lisa. Go ahead.
0: Back on the track, you're 5012. Do you want me to put you 10-8 then from that accident?
2: Just what I said, but they don't need to know what I
0: said. Copy.
1: Set. 9899,

0: 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Go ahead.
1: 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You guys want to have another squad set up a little behind us, so right under the D overpass. The traffic's getting backed up pretty good.
2: Perfect, Abby.
0: I copy, Trouble. Put you back on it.
2: Are they on the wall or something?
0: I believe they're on the wall.

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1: Okay.
0: Thanks, Southwest, for the other 28 cents.

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0: I copy that. Is there some other spot calling?
1: Well, we're taking my lunch now.
0: I copy.

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1: 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I'll deal with it when I'm done here.
0: Go ahead.
1: Robert, Fall George, 551-300 Texas.
0: What do you want your location to be? 45

0: Is that the 4-5?
1: Four.
0: I'm guessing this is related. We just got another iPhone alert car crash for this exact location.
2: Okay, I'll look around.
0: Copy, thank you.
2: 43, all three parties have now been transported.
0: Alright, copy.

0: Savi is going to be at your PD for a second. Savi?
1: Yeah, I'm
0: here and I can take it. My portable network. Hi, copy. Turn up my voltage to 10-8. 7-0-42. Copy.
1: Aurora to follow up with the driver.
0: Hi, copy.

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1: 35, go ahead.
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0: 4-5.
1: Generate an animal at large for the same intersection. Apparently a witness is claiming that there was a dog involved, or dog in this Nissan that ran away shortly after the accident. Some sort of boxer style dog.
0: Alright, copy.
1: The first time hearing of it as well.
0: I copy. 5010, are you able to head that way for that? Dispatch 5010. Dispatch 5010. Are you able to head to the animal at large? It's going to be from the accident at T124.
1: Second other.
0: Copy, thank you.
1: 4-5, dispatch.
0: 4-5.
1: You can see if any Lyle and Robin can go look for the dog once the car gets out of here.

0: 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I copy 5020, copy.
1: Another. Anyone, Illinois traffic?
0: One.
1: I guess, yeah, Steph Frank and Nora 7-6.

0: That's a negative. Negative 10 to the 17 on the base, please. 17, last name is George Robert Ocean Charles Henry Ocean William Sam King Ida. First name of Barbara A. Adam, 125-42. Break for the night.
1: Both 125-42.
0: Affirmative.
1: Go ahead with your next.
0: Same last name for the patient. First, the Delroy, D-E-L-R-O-Y. Middle A is an Adam.

0: 906, I'll be 10-8 Norfolk, and then you reset me at 9371, and I'll be at the TV.
1: Just to confirm, at 9351.
0: Same up.
1: Copy.
0: Computer's rolled up at the moment. Do you have any names in the phone?

0: Dispatch 50 down for a reckless. Send me northbound 333 over zero for a vehicle that threw something at the 17th car. It's going to be a black SUV, Illinois plate of E. Edward U. Union 76964. You're 17. It's going to be in a 2017 Chevy Volt. They were following, but they're going to pull over and wait for you.
1: Are they getting off? Okay.
0: Sounds like they're going to get off the interstate.

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1: Copy, I'm going to get on a flight.
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2: 44 to

Just have to man away for a record. It's going to be Milwaukee and Falcon Range. You make your own case for a dark colored Subaru Forester that's all over the road, southbound of Milwaukee. They couldn't maintain their lane of traffic. A possible plate of White Edward Henry 782.

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Area 291 794th Street, 2917 94th Street. The 17th waiting at Junction and a gray Lincoln requesting you guys to stand by while she grabs her item.

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0: Did you want me to go ahead and put you on that animal at large?
1: I am in hospital.
0: I'm copy.
1: 1-9, I'll take care of it in a minute. Maybe seeing anything while we're out, you know.
0: I copy.
1: Joyce 1-9, witness that knowledge of GJ, told you was able to find it after

0: saw the dog, jump out, chased it, but wasn't able to find it. Seven, nine, go again. Seven, nine, just to confirm, are you both out there?
1: Sorry, we're up and out.
0: I copy.

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0: This 17 is looking for a 21. Sounds like it's going to be a president for a dog park committee. Our friend, something that happened at the dog park earlier sounds like possible.

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1: Southbound 320, over 4, Silver Sedan, Illinois plate. We're up 1200 east, kind of speeding up.
0: Come on, southbound 328, over 4.
1: You can make it a pursuit for now, he's not pulling over.
0: The all squads, hold emergency for 5010.
1: X-ray 72439 on Illinois SX 72439. We're in the left lane.
0: I copy in the left lane.
1: What? These are 97. Pass on 329 over 6.
0: Copy, speed to 97, 329 over 6. Any spots in the area advised?
1: Stop. Right up on the stop is speed. Speeds are still about 100. Left lane is clear.
0: Copy, speeds are 100.
1: Terminate. I got it.
0: Copy, terminate.

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0: Okay, Fairmont, Tonight, Frank, X-ray 72439, Illinois, flight FX 72439. 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
1: Copy.
0: What? We have a unit down at Kenosha, just for our awareness of what's awaiting us.
1: It was Illinois plate up, Frank, X-ray 72439, up X, 72439, it comes back to us over 2025, Nissan, 4 doors.
0: Never, thank you.
1: You're welcome.
0: I just wanted to get on that.
1: That was 129.05
0: for the RO.
1: I copy.

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0: Sorry, will be shoulder.
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1: I'm going to be out on Bridge Street, your Calumet trying to fix it.
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1: Hey, firm, it's like a guardrail.

And walk up Oak Hill Circle, you have to walk up Oak Hill Circle in front of 321 for a silver DMC Terrain and a black BMW X1. No injuries, out of traffic. Pier 17 advised. She's back into the BMW. Can be a plate of Adam Zebra X8500.

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0: 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They're wondering what you would like to do.
1: I will come take him into custody.
0: Copy. They're just north of the state line.
1: 48 is now approved.
0: Dispatcher 48. Do you approve 5010 going to meet Kenosha for the vehicle? They have operator 95.
1: Paper.
0: I copy 5010. 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
1: 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That's fine.
0: I copy. Any other squads?
2: 1-4.
0: 1-4.
2: Back way.
0: To be 44246. 44246. If you would, then where are you? Copy. Any other squads there?

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1: 81.
0: Out of Wisconsin, Adam Sierra David, 6119, northbound 336 over 2 on shoulder.
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0: 12, go ahead.
1: Could it be Duran West Chestnut for a make your own case, red Chevy truck, Wisconsin plate of William Tom 4254, swerving all over the road. SRT's no longer following, last seen headed on Chestnut towards DD.
0: 6-1, I'm down by Pine and Carch, I'm out of position for that. Just call me 10-8.
1: I copy, 6-0, are you closer?
0: I'm down at 142.
1: I copy, did you want me to put you on it or no?

0: Just that's 3-8 for a parking bio. It's going to be at the Long Lake boat launch. Long Lake boat launch. It's going to be for two vehicles that are blocking the boat launch. They're unoccupied.
1: I got it.

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2: You want to go to 27.
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0: 61, you said you did want vehicle information.
1: Yeah.
0: I copy. It's going to be coming back to a silver 2015 Jeep Grand Cherokee to a Christopher back out of the city. It is current clear. One, your Aiden second party is going to be valid clear.
1: I don't think

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1: 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Yeah, welcome. 2240 WU, 2240 northbound, 325 over 4 on the shoulder.
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1: Battle 50, Governor.
0: Now, the question is, copy you, yes, I have a record.
1: Finally.
0: I copy. Finally, it's going to be near the Walmart. It's over 217 and the vehicle is parked, so I don't know if you just want to do an area check for us over Silverado.
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1: Hey,
0: Charles, Robert, 1252, BCR 1252, beyond 348 Ave.

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Do you have group 6-8 going on all 35 with the Abilene in Spanish, or do you want them to try a 21?

0: Four, can you go again with that? You say 380 needs help.
1: -35 is requesting a Spanish speaker. 60 is the only one that is speaking Spanish, or able to, I guess. And he's wondering if he's able to break to go out there.
0: Yeah, that's fine.
1: Okay, please.
2: Check that you got me.

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1: Copy, 6 Sierra Kilo, that way.

0: 35. 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Just want to confirm that. That it's a PR bus. Don't take this one.
1: Hi, copy. 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

0: Sefer Sefer. I am sorry, I'm adding that. Do you want me to send ahead confirmation?
1: Affirm, is it body only?
0: Looks like it's for paternity. They said he's to be released after genetic testing.
1: Copy.

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0: All right, copy.
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1: Go ahead.
0: U-99 was confirmed. It's going to be a bond of 124 or a PR bond.
1: 10-4. We won't do the PR bond.
0: You said we won't do the PR bond?
1: We do not do PR bond.
0: I copy.
1: 6-1, dispatch.
0: 6-1.
1: For 43, we have 2 detained. One is standing by with FDs, and then do you want to see if Milwaukee County wants to get this person somewhere, or if I just want to bring them to you?
0: Detained, 1730, and I'll contact Milwaukee.
2: 4-5, dispatch.
0: 4-5.
2: I need to bother asking. They want to meet up. They have a private contracting company to do their jail pickups.
0: I copy, 4-5.
2: 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Illinois, Robert, 454210, beyond Sylvania, at 50th Road.
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2: DCA, we'll stop the traffic. Illinois, Charles Sam, 4294, BCS, 4294, Grand at 59th.

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0: 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Last name, Smith, Thomas Spelling. First name, Nathaniel, Nora, Adam, Tom, Henry, Adam, Nora, Ida, Edward, Lincoln, middle initial, L, male, white, 5'12", 1997.
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0: 6-1.
1: Go ahead.
0: I just want to confirm, did you copy what 4-5 said about Milwaukee transporting?
1: Negative.
0: He said they have their own private company that does jail pickups, so they won't meet.
1: I copy. I'll just be taking a north. You can get a bit then.

0: from the search. Operator will be released with a couple citations. I will be en route to RCJ with one beginning mileage of ready.
1: Go ahead.
0: 93760.
1: My copy, 1739. I know what you teed up.
0: Okay.
1: I copy 908-7810, I'm just launching a call.

0: phone as much.
1: 6-1.
0: Can you just fax the warrant out of the jail then, please?
1: Copy, I'll accept it.
0: Okay, thanks.
1: You're welcome. If they don't have it, just let me know.

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1: 905.
0: Could be the 300 block of McHenry Street in front of 325, a yellow lab with an orange collar running around

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635. Is your operator going to be posting that? I copy. I copy.

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0: 5125 to 35. Alright. Loud traffic stop. You know how much longer it'll be?
1: 10-15 minutes, hopefully.
0: That's cool. You will tell me, can you just give me a call? I'm looking at CPW. 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
0: What?
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0: I don't have a computer. I can call you.
2: I copy, thank you. Copy. Is that the 66 for welfare?
0: 66.
2: Gonna be northbound Lake Drive and Hunter's Trail, northbound Browns Lake, for a male in a wheelchair riding in the middle of

Is that a one-eyed furnace system? Okay. I believe you're first going to go to 1325 Industrial Park Drive for a report and footage for a red light violation and a

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Area 17.

0: Yeah. I got a foot rub. I think he's southbound on Brunswick from like 884.
1: Southbound from where?
0: Yeah, 4 Road.
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0: All right.
1: Hi, Abby.

One moment. You're 17 list 2, 14701 Avenue, trailer 16. I'm going to confirm with the call taker once she gets off the phone.

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1: Street northbound, 326 over 2 on the shoulder with Illinois, network 0, 15126.
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1: Sounds like she's not at her trailer. When I look out rapid, it looks like possibly a 1401.

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It's going to be on the Riverwalk, 999 Bridge Street. Somebody's concerned about a lot of

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1: 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I'm going to put you on the assist OJ. 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

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I'm sorry, you're pretty cat model at 4707? Copy.

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0: Is this address in Salem Lake?
1: Sure.

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Otherwise, I don't have the correct tail file. One night, you're still pretty, gentlemen.

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We have a delayed request from eastbound the 8200 block of West 7 Mile Road for a white SUV that was recklessly driving, almost ran the 17 white off of the road and speeding. Plate is Adam Lincoln Edward 9595.

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1: 6638.
0: It's going to be paid to 24810 Lafayette Street for children screaming and a male telling somebody not to mess with him. Also sounds like a female party saying that she'll hit someone.

0: 33.
1: 70, it was probably already down in the city. You can just call me 74 and they'll give you down port number.
0: All right, copy.

1-3. 1-3.

Dispatch 6X138 for additional info. The most recent beneficiary was in June for a welfare check for a grandmother that lives in the house, a 74-year-old female, Lori Geyer. 17 stated that she was having delirium, being manic. Also states that there is a 32 in the house.

0: 79.
1: I've got a bus by a cross track at 110, Bill White, all black bike. It's entering Milwaukee County. Go ahead and put a bill for that, Jason.
0: 79 is getting a cross run. It was a male white, you said?
1: Cross truck and motorcycle support bike. Male white operator, 110, past me and enter Milwaukee County. That's not for story.
0: All right, copy. I'll let Milwaukee know.

0: Sapete.
1: Yes, that's a 6638, just for 43. It sounds like an adult talking in the background now, unable to hear the kids.

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I'm in the mobile parking lot at 164 and North Lake Drive. 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

0: 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Sounds like our call taker can hear you possibly ringing the doorbell. There's a dog barking. It doesn't sound like anyone is going to the door.
1: We had contact with the two adults and a bunch of children. It seemed like anything was going on. One more second.
0: Copy.